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1: 37, clear shot, on our turn, 208.

posted one for the male super sun, 22 Mountain Avenue. A 35-year-old male, stitches on his leg, open, now bleeding. 21 Bravo 2. Repeating, 22 Mountain Avenue, 35-year-old male, stitches on his leg, opened, now bleeding. Conscious and breathing, 21 Bravo 2. Oak Street, Crescent Street crash, it's time, it's 2021.

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0: Don't feel the chilly. I'm also customer one. Many of you would have flying would have court apartments, unit 15. E1-year-old female, difficulty breathing. She is conscious, 6 Delta 2. Repeating, 33 Woodruff Lane, Woodruff Court Apartments, Unit 15. 81-year-old female, difficulty breathing. She is conscious, 6 Delta 2. Plus, she would if she crashed, she's not, put on 36.
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Your cross streets are Long Meadow Hill Road and Oak Grove Road, time now 2158.

Mounds code 1, 2 calls. First will be for a Lifestar landed 50 East Street, 7 Alpha 2. The second will be at Barton Commons, 34 East Street, Building 2, Apartment 107, for the 80-year-old female diabetic with vomiting, 13 Alpha 1. Nemo Fay, Mounds code 1, 2 calls in town. First call will be for a Lifestar landing, number 50 East Street, 7 Alpha 2. Second will be at Barton Commons, 34 East Street, Building 2, Apartment 107, for the 80-year-old female diabetic with vomiting, 13 Alpha 1, crushes the Church Street and Woodlesey Avenue, time of 2217. Public Administration Building, number 550 East Street, for the Lifestar landing, ETA is 2240, across the Brookside Avenue, Elm Street, from 2218.

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Fall, possible lift is only 17 Alpha 4. Cross street of Buckingham Road and the dead end. Turnout is 2344. Pronounce

Barry. KPTL 616, KPTL 623, WQJL 477, Mitchell County, dispatch, Trenton, Connecticut. 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

Memo for ambulance code 1, respond 14 Maury Road, 50-year-old male, abdominal pain and vomiting, 26 Alpha 11. Melford ambulance code 1, respond 14 Maury Road, 50-year-old male, abdominal pain, vomiting, 26 Alpha 11, cross streets of Erickson Road and the Dead End, Amethyst Touch 305.

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0: 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Currently on Anderson Road, coming up to Benson Road, about 5 minutes out.
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1: Roger, Lakeville, Car 1, Andrew and on scene at 7:30.

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Vehicle into the guardrails. 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No complaint of injury.

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0: LCD, be advised, I got a one car off the road. 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

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One car motor vehicle accident into the guardrails. 37 Bravo 3, second tone 731, now showing car 8 to headquarters. Same

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1: Alpha D at this time. There's no need for any fire apparatus to respond. Any EMS responding to the scene via cold response. Patient's willing to sign a refusal.
0: Precinct Car 1, no fire apparatus need on the scene. Ambulance cold for the refusal. 730.

0: Over Ambulance 1 to LCD. We're returning in service with a refusal.
1: Roger, Soldier Ambulance, you're clear to another refusal at 756.

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1: Holy Joker 1.
0: LCD, situation under control. Scene is being released to state police. You can terminate this alarm for Lakeville Fire.
1: Instant terminate for Lakeville Fire, 0800. WQJL-477, this is Litchfield County Dispatch in Torrington, Connecticut, with your dispatchers of 30, 41, 69, and 42.

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0: Medic 1, go ahead.
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0: Receive Medic 1 straight, clear St. Mary's returning.

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Respond in the area of 100 Curtis Road for a tree on the wires starting a brush fire. 55 Charlie 1. Repeating, in the area of 100 Curtis Road for the trees on the wire starting a brush fire. 55 Charlie 1. Cross streets are Hopkins Road and Mountain Lake Road.

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Cross streets are Hopkins Road and Mountain Lake Road. 917.

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0: Location is ways past 100. 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
1: 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All Norfolk units will be clear during systems reset.

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0: 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We will advise when we're back at headquarters and off the air.
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I'm now 10-07.

Roger, this fire alarm showing front smoke fume detector. New Milford Fire, you're requested to respond to 223 Kent Road, unit number 6, at DTSNY. For the activated fire alarm showing front smoke fume detector, you're across Kendallwood Lake Road North and Rocky River Road, time now 1101.

0: 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Roger, I'm chasing you in route 1101.
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0: copy. Is it live, sir?
1: Roger, thank you. Just check. Car 1, be advised, you took a call from the alarm company. They said they made contact with a key holder stating everything's fine, that you're not on site, however, there are parties there.
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0: No issue, contractor using a backpack blower to blow out the area, set up the alarm. The alarm is still sounding at this time.
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0: Car 1, go ahead.
1: Incident's under control. Be advised, the alarm will remain on test until 6 p.m. tonight to facilitate cleaning in the location. All units will be clear returning.
0: Roger, incident under control at 1111. Alarm to remain on test until 6 p.m. tonight. All units be clear.

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0: Clear back in service. How do you read me?
1: Roger, you're back in service at 1124. You are loud and clear.

LC to North Fork Fire and the ambulance. Respond in the area of 542 Greenwoods Road East. One car motor vehicle accident, vehicle off the road, unknown injury, 77 Bravo 3. Repeating, in the area of 542 Greenwoods Road East for the motor vehicle accident, 77 Bravo 3. Your cross streets are Tim O'Connor Road and the town line, showing EMS 2 to headquarters, 1144.

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1: Roger, Norfolk ambulance, route to the scene 1151. Norfolk ambulance, be advised for the caller. Possible broken hip, bleeding from the face, and the operator of the vehicle is on oxygen.
0: Thank you.
1: Engine 40, you're in route 1151.

0: 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What's your time?
1: Just be advised, Winstead just went on CT diversion as well.
0: LCD, would you please repeat?
1: Just be advised, Winstead Health Center just went on CT diversion.
0: Roger, thank you.

0: No, for attention, 40's on scene. CSP's on scene. Got one car on the side of the road. We'll be out investigating. Car 1 has command.
1: Roger, engine 40, you're on scene with state police. One vehicle off the road. You'll be assuming command. 150 putt.
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0: LCD 2, Medic 3, requested into Norfolk. Respond in the area of 542 Greenwoods Road East. 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
2: Norfolk Commando, City on Command, giving it under control. 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

0: Washington Ambulance. Respond number 94 Quarry Ridge Road, middle unit. 91-year-old female, possible hip injury. Conscious stream 17 Alpha 2. Repeating number 94 Quarry Ridge Road, middle unit, for the fall 17 Alpha 2. Cross streets Mygat Road in the dead end. 1217.
1: A2 has a full crew on quarters. We'll be responding momentarily.
0: Roger, A2, you have a full crew in quarters. We'll be en route momentarily. 1218.

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0: BLS, New Milford.
1: Roger, route to New Milford at 1303. LCD. Salisbury Ambulance 2.
2: Roger, LCD, we are returning from the Hotchkiss School. Standby. We did have patient contact with a refusal, so if you could forward over an incident report, we'll do the appropriate paperwork. With that, we are back at headquarters and off the air.
1: 3 CV Ambulance 202, just give us a landline here in regards to that.

Fairfield Ambulance. 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Conscious being 1 Alpha 1. Repeating, 555 Torrington Road on the first for abdominal pain 1 Alpha

call for ambulance 2 to LCD. Sorry for the delay. Salisbury Ambulance landline is 860-435-0058. We also, I believe, have email address you can email the incident reports to.

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Could you please open a ticket for repeater detail over at Kenwood Lake for engine 5, engine 1, utility 7, 18-3, please?

velocity to New Hartford ambulance responded to Canton 117 Albany Turnpike 455-55 female, severe abdominal pain, possible pancreatitis, conscious, breathing, frequent, and a hot response. Again, into Canton 117 Albany Turnpike 455 female with severe abdominal pain, conscious, breathing, frequent, and a hot response, timeout 1322.

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0: 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Charlotte, go for the terminate for Litchfield ambulance, please.
1: Attention attorney from Litchfield ambulance, 1342.

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1: Roger, Kent Pearson, you are on scene confirming the dump truck is partially in the water. You're investigating. 1356.

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Get 7. Can car 7 to LCD. Get car 7, go ahead. Negative occupants in the vehicle. Passerby say that he walked from the scene to go get a phone. Receive car 7, no occupant with the vehicle. 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

0: 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All campfire units in respond cold. 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
1: Can A2 acknowledge we'll be in route.
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1: Rescue 8, hold up.

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1: That's paramedic 4. 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

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Westside first responders. Respond 24 Bumper Road. Over Route 8 on the bridge. 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
1: What's sidecar 2 got?
0: It's 315 going to the EMO garage.
1: That's affirmative, 315 and 119, and now 663 is also en route.

0: 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Do you have a second party with you?
1: Me.
0: Hold there. Somebody's doing a station. Car 2, you copy?
2: Yeah, Reese. I'm on Coil.
1: Six six two, you're clear into the scene.
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1: Car 4, are you calling L City?
0: I'm in the area. Do we have a description of the party?
1: Car 4, I'll show you in the area. That's a negative. The caller was actually on Route 8 and looked up in

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1: LC, you want side car 2?
0: What is side car 2, good?
1: Nothing, found 24 bumper down to Oak Avenue in Torrington. Perkins Hill and Arlington and Scoville Hill and Arlington are clear. You can terminate for fire and ambulance.
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On activated fire alarm number 87, Second Hill Road, coming in as the second floor smoke detector. Fire alarm number 87, Second Hill Road, coming in as the second floor smoke detector. Crush to Farmers Lane and Granite Road, time now 1436.

LCD-2, Winston, ambulance with a second crew call. Torrington Fire Engine 1, first responding. 52 Willow Street, Willow Gardens, apartment 31. 74 male, abdominal pain, conscious being 1, Charlie 5. Repeating, second crew call for Winston. Engine 1, first responding. 52 Willow Street, Willow Gardens, unit 31. For abdominal pain, 1, Charlie 5. Trinity Medic 2 is responding. Crossing through East Main Street and Franklin Street. 1433.

0: 18 Long Mountain Road. 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Your car street, North Valley Road in Oakwood Lane. Time now, 14:35.
1: One acknowledge.
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Palms Code 1, second column, town ambassador response number 2, Butterbrook Hill. 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

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Bridgewater. Medic 4, you're in room 1509.

0: Delta D2 Bridgewater 101. 101, just as we were transferring to the troop, the party drove away in the vehicle.
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0: 273, good.
1: I'm on scene. The patient did flee. 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

0: Cranberry Fire Department and ambulance response. The activated carbon monoxide alarm. No symptoms. 239 Good Hill Road, the Winthrop residence. Repeating, Roxbury Fire and ambulance respond. The activated carbon monoxide alarm. No symptoms. 239 Good Hill Road, the Winthrop residence. Cross streets are Good Hill Terrace and Good Hill Lane. Timeout 1522, WCMK 215.
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Dental says, conscious being 26 Charlie 1. 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Cross street is Hagman Sheen Road in the dead end, 1543.

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LC Harper, ambulance medic 3, respond number 19, Kinsey Road, the Temple residence. 85-year-old male, was unconscious, now not alert. Conscious rating 31 Delta 4. Repeating, 19 Kinsey Road, the unconscious 31 Delta 4. Cross streets are Litchfield Turnpike and Hickory Knoll, 1547.

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LCD calling medic 3.

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Your crossings are Crescent Street and Fruit Street, 1553.

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Lafayette LTD. Goshen 8, good. Goshen 8, leaving scene, en route to Charlotte. Roger, Goshen, answering route to Charlotte 1623, is that ALS? Medic on board, responding cold. Receive, ALS to Charlotte, 1623.

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Your cross streets are West Street and Woodruff Street, 1629.

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LC2 North Canyon to the second call, second crew needed to respond. Northern Dutchess Medic. 99 South Canyon Road, Gear Nursing, Cardinal Court, 84-year-old male. Follow the head strike on blood thinners. Conscious ring 33 Charlie 7. Repeat, this is a second call for North Canyon. 99 South Canyon Road, Gear Nursing, Cardinal Court, on the second floor. For the follow the head strike 33 Charlie 7. Cross streets are Sandor and Graceway, 1633.

Alfred Ambulance Code 1. Your request to respond, Village Crest, 19 Poplar Street on the second floor for the 68-year-old male, conscious breathing, low H&H. Provider would like him transported, 33 Alpha 1. 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Provider would like him sent to the hospital, 33 Alpha 1. Cross Street is Elm Street and Maple Street, timeout 1638.

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1: 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Will you be responding to Brookfield?
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1: Hazard buoy adrift near Candlewood Shores between 146 and 148.
0: We'll go check it out. Thank you.
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0: 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We're responding.
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0: Hotel City, Medic 1, in Sherman. Beautiful show, Sherman, ambulance on scene.
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0: Roger, Kent, car 7, you're en route to the scene, 1707. 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
1: Litchell 9LZ, Berkeley, Charlie, Trident, and Litchell, Brennan.
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0: LCD, you are an ambulance?
1: Warren ambulance, good.
0: This will be a refusal. You can show us returning to quarters and terminate the call, please.
1: Receive Warren ambulance. You'll be clear to see another refusal returning, terminating 1704.

LC 2 Bantam Ambulance Medic 1, responder 39 Trumbull Street. 67-year-old female, fall, approximate 8-hour downtime. Constant stream 17 Delta 4. Repeating 39 Trumbull Street for the fall, 17 Delta 4. Crushes Bantam around the dead end, 1711.

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LCD 2 Sherman Ambulance First Responder. Second call in the district. Respond number 2, Route 37 East. Sherman School at the kids' playground. 302 female seizure. Conscious ring 12 Alpha 3. Repeating. Sherman Ambulance First Responder. 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Sherman School at the kids' playground. For the seizure 12 Alpha 3. Cross street to Route 39 North.

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1: You're offered ambulance code 1. 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At the Sherman School on the playground for the 202-year-old female. She's conscious of breathing seizure, 12 alpha 3. Signal for ambulance code 1. Requested response mutually to Lieutenant Sherman, number 2, Route 37 East. At the Sherman School on the playground for the 202-year-old female. She's conscious of breathing seizure, 12 alpha 3. Crossing of Route 39 North and Jericho Road South, timeout is 1730.

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1: Litchfield, Kernan, L City.
0: LV, Kernan.
1: L City, we're going to be delayed on scene. We're awaiting mobile crisis to speak with patients.
0: Roger, LV, Kernan, you're awaiting mobile crisis. 1731.

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0: Go ahead. 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Make sure any other responding units are aware this is Veterans Field.
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0: LVA current into LC. Current 9, go ahead. LC, we're going to be cleared this scene, troop stating, no assistance needed by EMS. You can terminate the incident for which one ambulance, car 9.
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1: Ten seven Alpha V, all cap fire units, clear for the scene. BSV will remain out. Thank you.
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0: New Milford will be transporting momentarily DLS. You can incident, sorry, can terminate the incident for Sherman E.
1: New Milford's going to transport momentarily. We'll terminate for Sherman at 1754.
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Fox 3 Fire and Ambulance with their nightly radio and tone test at 1800 hours. Tonight's EMS crew will be Squad C. And with one special announcement, Wednesday, June 3rd, will be the executive board meeting at 1830 hours, followed by the monthly meeting at 1930 hours. Any Roxbury unit acknowledges this test.

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0: 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Okay, you fire units are back in quarters. You terminate the incident for campfire.
1: Okay, units back in quarters. We'll terminate campfire 1804.

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1: 37 clear to Milford, returning 1806.

Signal for fire. You're being requested to respond. Canterbury Arms, 190 Wellsville Ave, building number 3 for the activated fire alarm. Coming in as second floor rear smoke detector. 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

0: Car 1, is this fish?
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0: 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Notify the fire marshal of faulty equipment in the location. 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
1: 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Alarm has been restored. 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

37 back in quarters, sorry, Bam Ambulance 1830.

say Winston Ambulance, 13 Wallen Street, Baker 30, the apartment. 64-year-old female for a fall. She's conscious, breathing 17 Alpha 4. 13 Wallens, Baker 30. 64-year-old female for a fall. 17 Alpha 4. Crest sheets are Woodruff and white. 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

Galaxy Woodstead Fire, 524 Main Street, deactivated fire alarm, 52 Charlie 3. 524 Main Street, first floor, zone 3, fire alarm, 52 Charlie 3, Chrissy's Union and I, it's 1907.

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0: The buoy has been repositioned back in its correct spot. Can I get a case number when you get a chance?

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Emergency West City Ambulance, 101 Whiting Street, Delta 4th Unit. Meet the PD, a 14-year-old female psychiatric crisis on a cold response. 101 Whiting, Delta 4th, 14-year-old female psychiatric crisis. Trustees are Strong Terrace and Oliver Ave, 1916.

0: 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Announced 1944.
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2: 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If it's under control.
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1: Tenant has extinguished the fire. All units have been clear, returning.
0: Roger, Car 1. 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

Brookfield Commercial Fire, we request unit number 578 for the road, extra space storage. 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Here, Cross Street is Albaho Road, downtown 1953.